0: Og já, ek hær på radiostrinne.
1: I could show you a million things, but it wouldn't matter if you're not here.

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I'm baptized in bad times, this ain't nothing new to me.

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0: You have a very good contact with the audience.
1: 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That's the most, really the most pleasurable part, playing live.
0: And you manage as well.
1: Yeah, that's a lot of fun, to go to the people and see their faces.